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1: Yeah, we got free tickets to the Brand Van concert happening this Monday night at the Pacific Palisades. You can all in if you want to answer a couple of questions, mainly what is Todd's

0: 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You don't have to do what mom and dad tells you all the time.
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1: Is it getting better? Or do you feel the same? 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
1: What happens when life breaks down? When there is systemic contradiction? My name symbolized all that was corrupt to society. His name symbolized all that was pure.

sacralization of all of these that has put us in the mess that we find ourselves. Isn't it true? Alas, it is much worse. A person may end up believing in anything.

happens when life breaks down. Yet there is systemic contradiction. My name symbolized all that was corrupt in society. His name symbolized all that was pure. And I was being held in the embrace of a man who was pure.